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1: I have to tell you, this song is very special for people of South America. And we thank you very much for making it special throughout the world. It's just called Love of My Life.

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I fell right through the cracks, and now I'm trying to get back. Before the cool done run out, I'll be giving it my best. Is nothing's gonna stop.

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Where's the love? Lack of understanding leading us away from unity. Where's the love? Máxima FM, aquí es todo de bom.

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2: 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Are you getting louder? That's good. Because we want to hear it right now. Let's go.